another hungry mouth to feed, especially if you're living in a ghetto. 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This baby needs a helping hand. He'll grow up. Yeah, he'll grow up and be an angry young man someday. Just take a look at him.

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I mean, if you're gonna survive, dig, in the ghetto. Dig. Then one night, in desperation, this young cat says, I'm gonna break away. He buys a gun. Yeah, you know the rest. He steals a car.

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1: Say what?
0: Said away goes trouble down the drain.
1: Down the drain,
0: down the drain,
1: down the drain,
0: down the drain,
1: down the drain,
0: down the drain,
1: down the drain,
0: down the drain.

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I blasted off the planet, rock to cause catastrophe, and it matters more because I had it. Now I had, I thought about wreaking havoc on an opposition, kind of shocking, they want a static with precision. I'm automatic, quarterback, I ain't talking, sack and pack it up, I don't panic, batter up, who the bat?

Tiffany's. Cartier. Black Star. Frost Gore. Talk to me, Harry Winston. Tell

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I was Rastus to a few. Then chocolate drop was added by some others that I knew. And then to cap the climax, I was strolling down the line when someone shouted, "Fellas, hey!"

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I know darn well he'll convince me that he's right again when he sings that siren song.

There's lots of trouble floating around these days. Seems like everybody's sick, sick, sick. And I'm right in there with them. That's, well, there's one thing that's for sure. Ain't no use crying. Just get in there and pitch. Sometimes.